rescue me? Would you get my back? 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Would you rescue me? 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

0: 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Would you rescue me? Would you rescue me when I'm by myself? When I need your love, if I need your help, would you rescue me? Would you rescue me?
1: 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Österreichs beste Musik bei der Arbeit.

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1: 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I could try rock and roll. I could try it with a blues.